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0: 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We're Brant and Sherry.
1: Hey there. Glad you're listening. My name is Brant. Producer Sherry's here. Your birthday's coming up, right?
0: It is, yes. End of the month.
1: What day is it?
0: The 28th.
1: Okay.
0: Why?
1: How do you feel about the number 28? Do you like it? Is that a good number?
0: I guess. I don't have a particular feeling about it other than it happens. My birthday has to fall on that. Why?
1: Because there's a thing that's actually called the birthday number effect, and we like the number that is our birthday, even without associating it.
0: Huh.
1: We tend to be like, yeah, it's kind of one of my favorite numbers.
0: 28 is one of my, yeah, I've never given that any thought.
1: Well, we're going to ignore that.
0: And just launch into this.
1: We have a paper to write, a thesis.
0: Uh-huh.
1: Yeah, we have to weed out the other that. But I got to tell you, one of my favorite numbers is 11. It always has been.
0: Okay.
1: And I wore 11 in Little League and everything. It's my birthday.
0: Yeah, I've never thought about it at all.
1: Yeah. Well, it really doesn't matter, does it? But I thought I'd bring it up.
0: And let's pretend like I do.
1: Try to make conversation. I'm trying hard.
2: We're not judging anyone else, but this is what we promise that makes KSGN different. We promise to create a safe, peaceful, and welcoming place to encourage and build up rather than to tear down. We promise to be mindful that children are listening and learning, and the example of Jesus will be our motivation. Even though we're not perfect, we'll do our best. And that's our KSGN promise to you.
3: 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They could just tell you were more up than usual. Sometimes that same encouragement changes someone else's life.
4: I had been a stay-at-home mom for about 12 years, but my marriage was falling apart, and I had these four young children that I had to support. And I felt like I had to be strong for everyone, and I was a little bit unsure of myself. And I remember I was feeling kind of alone, and I decided to go on a walk. And as I was walking, a car drove by me, and they were blasting your radio station, and the song Known was on there. And it was kind of a wake up that, like, even when I'm not in the car, you know, the station kind of reaches out, and God fully knows me, and He fully loves me. And that's all I needed to hear was that car driving by.

Fast forward, I'm a nurse now. I work with oncology patients, and God has blessed me. And I had been actually thinking about it since the last time that there was a fundraiser. And this time I was just like, you know what, I'm gonna make room in my budget for this because it's so important to us. And I just felt now was a really good time to become a monthly donor.

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0: 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We're Brant and Sherry.
1: Just so you know, maybe you're new to the show. Here's what we're trying to do here. I mean, we like being goofy too, because that's who we are. But it's kind of like, if you're ever like feeling spiritually stuck, and that happens to all of us at some point, but you're just kind of sitting there like, I just feel stuck. I don't feel like I'm growing or anything. I don't know what this is. Like, we want to be the people who come alongside you. You're sitting there and we're like, hey, let's go. Let's do this thing. Mm. We're the friends who walk up like, come on, walk with us. We're going to do this thing. We're going to talk about loving our enemies. We're going to talk about walking with God in life, what it means to honor him and to share life with him and partner with him in life. We're going to talk about blessing people who persecute. We're going to do it. Let's do this stuff. Mm-hmm. Let's go.
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1: Okay, so you got to do the numbers.
0: Oh, no, you go ahead. I always have to do the numbers. Okay, all right.
1: Thank you.
0: Here's the number to call to get a quote in less than 2 minutes. 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

0: 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We're Brent and Sherry.
1: Yeah, I get challenges from the guys. Mm. They already think I'm cool, but they want to know, like, are you really, really cool?
0: Do they know?
1: Yeah.
0: Okay.
1: This is from Hammer Dave and the Bad Boys Gang.
0: With a Z, I presume. Yeah, sure.
1: Two Z's. But they're like, hey, Brent, we know you're cool, but to show that you're really cool, and in this time of graduations.
0: Oh, wow. They're culturally aware.
1: Yeah, we want you to, we challenge you, they say, to grab a flute, start playing the song Pomp and Circumstance. It's kind of the graduation song.
0: Right.
1: Then jump onto the pommel horse in your studio, do a full routine, nail the dismount.
0: Yeah.
1: Finish the song. That's from Hammer Dave.
0: Are you playing while you're on the pommel horse?
1: No,
0: okay, no, that's silly.
1: Silly.
0: Okay, so. See. Okay, so you're gonna start it.
1: Okay, here we go.
0: And then, okay, ready.
1: We gotta get ready.
0: Just be careful.
1: Hang on a second.
0: Yeah. Oh, you're gonna put the chocolate stuff on now. Yeah.
1: All right. Okay,
0: then that's with that, and now
1: one and two, whoa. Three.
0: Okay, careful. Just don't rush. It's a whoa.
1: Grab the foot in.
0: Wow, vibrato and everything.
2: Thank
0: you. That was well executed. I know that that impressed Hammer Dave and the
1: Hammer
0: Boys
1: Dave
0: of Summer.
1: And the Bad Boys Gang, Boys of Summer. Boys. Again, you're trying to make this silly. You do.

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1: 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We're Brant and Sherry.
2: So this comes up a lot on the show. We'd love to talk about forgiveness and how important this is, how central it is. Just a reminder, it's not passive. It's not weak. Mm-hmm. It takes strength to forgive. You're taking responsibility. You're fighting your way out of a trap. Anybody can be angry and stay angry. Anybody can rehearse their own narratives and nurse them. Like, that's the normal human thing to do, to let that go. You even might feel like you're picking up the tab for what somebody else has done. That's exactly right. There's a lot of that emotionally. For you to do that, it's the opposite of weak.

0: 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We're Brant and Sherry.
1: So, got a note here from Aaron, who listens to the show. He said, it brings me great joy to correct Brant during the story about Herbie the Bunny.
0: Oh, yeah, right.
1: We're not going to get into that right now. But yeah. The point is, it happened during...
0: Go back to the podcast and listen if you get a chance. Right. Sure.
1: Brant stated that Surrey, England receives 100 less days of sunshine than average.
0: You did say that, yes.
1: Actually, Brant, Surrey receives, he writes, 100 fewer days of sunshine. Mm. We use fewer for countable items, like cookies, puppies, or days, and less for uncountable singular or bulk quantities. Fewer refers to number, while less refers to amount.
0: Oh, that's impressive.
1: So he thought that he could come in here with this.
0: Wait a minute, Brant. He's an actually guy, and you like actually guys. You are an actually guy.
1: This is my reaction. Thank
0: okay,
1: you,
0: yes.
1: Aaron.
0: I was
1: you are
0: say, yes.
1: You are the man. I love it. Fine, correct me.
0: He's your people.
1: I like it.
0: I know.
1: I learned. Thank you. Aaron, you're right.
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It's happiness. It's peace. 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

0: and KSGN. We're Brent and Sherry.
1: Yeah, we're just talking about forgiveness and how it's anything but weakness to forgive. Anything but that. Don't think it's passive. Don't think it's weak. It's literally fighting your way out of a trap. And when I say fighting your way out of a trap.
2: Yeah, what's the trap?
1: Well, the trap is you'll be stuck in this the rest of your life and it'll torpedo your other relationships.
2: The anger, the bitterness,
1: It'll show up in other areas of your life that are seemingly unrelated, but it'll show up. And you won't become the person that you could have become. It will hold you back.
2: So it takes a level of strength.
1: Absolutely.
2: To be able to forgive, yeah.
1: But that's the trap. I mean, if you're not demonstrating that strength to forgive, you're stuck. You can imagine literally like being a hole in the ground. You've fallen into this thing. Like, you don't have the strength to get out of it. You're going to be stuck. That's going to impact you for the rest of your life.
3: 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I'm Scott from the KSGN programming team. Would you text me and let me know how you might be doing that in your family? We're going to do our best, and that's our promise to you.
4: 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You hear a song and the lyrics lift your heart like it's God letting you know, I'm here, I see you. Everyone has a story. Sometimes it's a God wink, sometimes it's a whole transformation.
5: My husband was diagnosed with lung cancer and it was terminal, and he passed. At first, I could not listen to music. 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
5: 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I'm finding my joy, and I'm able to sing again. Weary.

You know, I feel as though every penny I've ever donated is used for a wonderful mission, and that is to bring joy and bring peace, and that has always

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2: 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I'm about to.

0: 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We're Brent and Sherry.
1: Okay, here we go. This is a feature of the show. I teach a master class. Can you do the intro thing?
0: Absolutely. And now a master class on joke telling with your instructor, Brent Hansen.
1: I think this is original.
2: Okay.
1: Okay, so it's dangerous.
2: I think it's original. Okay.
1: I mean, it's only dangerous because I'm putting myself out there. Like I'm writing a joke.
2: Okay.
1: What's the worst part about Amazon Prime jokes?
2: What?
1: Sometimes you don't get them, but your neighbor does.
2: That's not bad.
1: It's okay. Not?
2: Yeah, that's okay.
1: Do you get
2: okay.
1: it?
2: I do get it. I obviously okay. didn't laugh, which I would
1: right,
2: think would be
1: right, you didn't. No, and I noticed
2: yeah,
1: the lack of that
2: yeah.
1: response. But.
0: And correct me if I'm wrong, Professor, in this master class, you're supposed to be...
1: Supposed to be funny.
0: Yeah, supposed yeah. to be. Okay, if
1: that's so. It's not funny.
0: No, but I did get it. Okay. I understand why you said it.
1: Mm-hmm. This has been a master class in joke telling.
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0: 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We're Brant and Sherry.
1: Check this out. If you haven't seen this, this is pretty weird.
0: Okay.
1: Bed Bath & Beyond. Remember them?
0: I do.
1: 20% off every day in your mailbox.
0: Coupons. I was going to say, just, yeah, mailbox is a big card in your mailbox. Yeah.
1: All right. They're making a return. It says here to brick and mortar stores. Okay. But get this. Think about this as you're listening to this. These stores are going to be inside container stores. Container store locations.
0: Container store store. It's a container store store.
1: Yes, contained.
0: within the store.
1: The container store.
0: Has Bed Bath & Beyond.
1: Will contain a store.
0: I see
1: how,
0: that you're,
1: how weird is that? This is weird. I guess I like
0: it. It's just rings. You just see rings and concentric circles.
1: Yeah, it's like Inception.

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1: Oh, hang on. We've got all the relational advice today. Emma Barnes is where we're starting. She's a Southern girl, and she knows how to break up if you're young and how to give that hoodie back. Listen.
2: But spray it with another man's cologne first. If you're still whispering, "We were supposed to name our first kid Waylon." You ain't there yet. Go ahead and get bangs. It's in the handbook. You don't forgive. You start dating his cousin who drives a nicer truck, who gotta post a picture in a passenger seat that he don't recognize. You gotta give a little extra attention to that best friend he never trusted around you. You can't heal properly if you don't flirt with at least one guy who owns a boat.
1: All that stuff Emma said, those are bad examples. Don't follow them.

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2: I don't know. I thought it was one of the most profound things that Pastor Joe ever talked about when he's talking about sociologists have kind of taken the input that we get when we're communicating and assigned percentages to it. For instance, 60% of what people take in when they're communicating with somebody else who's in front of you, 60% of that is what does it look like? About 30% of that is what did it sound like? What's the tonal quality? That leaves about 10% for just the content. What was actually said? Great communicators say there will be times when you want to put across an idea, but you don't want what you look like to distract the person you want to tell. And so they say do it over the phone. But think about how little we actually pay attention to the content, what was actually said. When you're in an argument, you see what it looks like. You hear the angry tonal quality, but no one is paying attention to actually what is said. The content, like it was on paper. We should try to get better at that. And until we do, show grace.
3: 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As you travel on the 15 that's going to be headed northbound, you'll see an earlier car fire that's been extinguished. That's after Kenwood. Traffic is still busy as you make your way past Duncan Canyon. And the 215 southbound in Riverside at University, there's a stalled big rig that has the right lane blocked off. You'll see delays backed up to about Barton Road. The 15 southbound in Corona looking slow once you get to the 91. That'll ease up at Wyrick Road. KSGN is now heard in Orange County. 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
1: Love. How are you expecting it, Jeanette?
2: Oh, you know, I love to show love to my kids by telling them that I'm just so proud of them and that I'm so appreciative that I have them. And I end up telling them that they are my absolute favorite gift from God. With my husband, the way I show love to him is I tickle his feet, and that in itself is a big, huge show of love, if you understand about God's feet. But anyways, yes, and I just love my family dearly.
3: 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You'll see traffic jamming up as you come away from Center Street. And if you're on the 215 southbound just before Center Street, there's a crash there, taking up the left lane, slowing you down from about the 10. Traveling on the 60 in Chino, headed eastbound, watch for slowing as you come up to the 71. You're looking at a slow ride from there into Ontario that clears up at Archbold. KSGN is now heard in Orange County. 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I'm Pedro Moreno.
4: Hey there. Did you know we hear it all the time? KSGN is my lifeline. Now, some may feel that's an overstatement, but for others, they're going down a rough patch and they need all the encouraging music and words they can get. 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

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During challenges, you'll find us playing songs that lift your spirits. And in your triumphs, there'll be songs to help you celebrate. When you're ready to be uplifted, encouraged, inspired, that next song is gonna be right here.

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2: Getting relationships right and not letting all the perceptions get into our head, probably the hardest thing we do. That's why Jesus taught so much about relationships and forgiveness and stuff like that. But when it comes to Christian dating advice, let's find out how you did. If you gave advice to your own kids or your grandkids, this from Colin.
3: 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God's plan is always perfect. Just trust Him. 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Instead of focusing on the one, focus on becoming the one God wants you to be. A Christ-centered love story is always worth the wait. The best love stories always begin with a heart fully devoted to God.
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4: 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A stalled big rig has the right lane blocked. That's causing a heavy ride from about Center Street. And if you're on the 215 southbound at Center Street, there's a crash that has the left lane blocked. That's slowing you down from the 10-15 northbound. Seeing some heavy delays as you head into the Cajon Pass. Once you get to the 215, it's going to stay busy from there. Heading uphill, it clears up at the 138. 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I'm Pedro Moreno.
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1: Man, having those middle-aged moments. Doug can relate. He was just saying, this can't be the same brain that I was using to read 750-page novels in 3 days during middle school. What happened? No, Doug, it's not the same brain. It's not the same body. None of it is the same. And there isn't a supplement to fix it.
2: 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You're looking at a heavy ride as you travel on the 15 northbound into the Cajon Pass. As soon as you come across the 215, it's brake lights from there until you get to the 138. And the 215 southbound in Colton, it's a pretty slow crawl coming across the 10. That'll ease up as you make your way up to Center Street. It's mainly due from an earlier crash that's been cleared. And the 60 eastbound in Harupa Valley approaching Pyrite Street, you'll see a busy ride that's going to stay busy until you get to the 215-91 interchange. 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I'm Pedro Moreno.

0: righteousness. 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
1: When I was a teenager, one of my first jobs working for my uncle, I was raised by a single mom, so I was not ready for hard work. Not like this, and hot work too. He was into contracting. He would build additions on homes. He also taught me, you don't knock off just because it's a hot day. Well, that day I learned that it was 120 degrees out and I was roofing that house. And he was also great at building instruments on his own, a luthier, building guitars and fiddles. And he would always whistle when he worked. As good as he was, never hitting a bad note, he wasn't as good as this guy, Roger Whittaker. I can barely believe he's using his lips

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1: Well, when you read the New Testament, you can actually come away with the idea that Jesus was maybe the most anti-religious person of all time. Remember when he encountered the Christians of that time? I mean, they were waiting for Christ. They just didn't want him. They were the Pharisees. And so they didn't receive the Holy Spirit or anything else that followed that. Then what does Jesus want? And for that, we go to Megan Marshman from Willow Creek Church.
2: Tell you, there's a really famous slogan that came about, and I'm realizing a lot of these slogans are more authentic than we thought. So have you heard the one that goes, Christianity is not a religion, it's a relationship. You've heard it? Okay, I'm here to let you know. Christianity is not a religion, it's a relationship. More than you think. He really wants to be in your whole life with you. He really wants to give you power beyond what you think you can do on your own. What he has called you to, he has equipped you for.
3: This report is sponsored by Mothers Against Drunk Driving. As you travel on the 15 heading northbound, that's just after the 210 in Rancho Cucamonga. It stays busy from there into the Cajon Pass, clearing up at the 138 and the southbound side of the 15 heading into the Cajon Pass. You'll see some slowing once you get to Oak Hill. It's going to stay slow until you make it to just after Cleghorn Road. 60 heading eastbound in Chino, some traffic at the 71. You're looking at a slow ride into Ontario, clears up at Archbold. KSGN is now heard in Orange County. 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I'm Pedro Moreno.

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2: What they say and what they mean. It's like when they say, well, we need to work on the yard, she's not talking about her. What they say and what they mean. What's your example?
3: Okay, last night I watched a very romantic, wonderful movie. I'm watching it on the couch. I started it when nobody was home. My husband came in. He's like, oh, what is this gross romanticness? And he's on the computer. And my kids are walking through the house, my 14-year-old and 12-year-old boys, going, oh, gross, puke, yuck. But by the end of the movie, all four of us were on the couch watching the movie. They were still going, gross, but they were sitting there watching it.
2: They were all riveted.
3: I'm laughing. I'm like, well, go elsewhere until it's over. They're like, no, that's okay.
2: Not that they'll admit it, but they liked it.
3: Oh, man, jeez.
4: 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Traveling in Corona, 91 westbound, just before Maple Street, there's a stall taking up the second lane from the left. You'll see traffic backed up to about Tyler Street. And in Fontana, the 10 eastbound, just before Citrus, watch out for a pallet that's in the right lane. You'll be tapping your brakes as you come away from 4th Street. And as you travel on the 210 eastbound, that's in Upland, approaching Mountain Avenue, you'll be slowly crawling there as you head towards Fontana. That clears up right around Citrus. KSGN is now heard in Orange County. 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I'm Pedro Moreno.
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6: 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I had my liver 70% lacerated. The doctors had told my husband that I probably would not make it through the surgery, and if I did, I would not make it 24 hours. And so I have to give God the glory for that.
7: I'm gonna sing and shout and shake the wall. Won't stop until I see them fall. I'm gonna stand up, step back when you call.
6: 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Just as I have a physical scar from my car accident that I don't want anybody to see, they may have emotional scars that they try to keep hidden too. But songs can kind of open them up and allow God to get in there and start healing those emotional scars. Sometimes there's no other way to get them opened up unless they hear a song that will soften their hearts so that can happen. So I think it's a great thing that the radio station is on the air. And I believe quite fully in supporting it financially.
7: So I can face my giants with confidence.
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1: Gary Chapman had that awesome book called The Five Love Languages. We're going more simple than that. How do you show love?
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1: In the midst of it all, they know they're loved, and you know you're loving.
2: Yes, you are.
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0: 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As you travel on the 91 westbound in Corona, it looks like a stall's been cleared from lanes that's at Maple Street. Traffic is recovering from the 15, and if you're on the 15 northbound in Fontana, coming across the 210, it's a heavy ride making your way into the Cajon Pass. That clears up at the 138. And the southbound side of the 15, that's in the Cajon Pass. Once you get to Oak Hill, it's a slow crawl there to just before Kenwood. 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
3: I feel old when I'm putting personal information on an iPhone. 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
1: Yeah, an encouraging thought from Sarah Jake Roberts. 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
2: My wife and I, we've raised two boys and two girls. It went like this. It went girl, boy. So I think my guys were a little bit more sensitive to the women and their mom. But I also think that a lot of the relationship pressure, maintaining it and stuff, it really falls on the women, and it shouldn't be that way. And that's when we go to Alan Parr. Let me hold him up to the microphone.
3: But I'm speaking specifically to the brothers and to the men. And that is to make sure that you are intentional and clear about your pursuit with this woman, right? Be clear about your intentions. This whole idea of we're gonna hang out for a while, we're gonna see how it goes, or hey, I'm not really ready to commit to you, I'm not sure where this is going, I want you to see other people, I wanna see other people, we're just kind of friends with benefits or whatever it is. Guys, Christian guys, we gotta stop all that, right? You probably have dated enough people at this point to know what you are looking for. So as a Christian man, it is our responsibility to protect and guard a woman's heart, because most Christian women are looking for marriage and not just to be hanging out and having a good time. So we need to make sure as men that we're coming to the table and we are clear.
2: Didn't you especially like when he was talking about guarding a woman's heart? Doesn't have to be your girlfriend. Just guard their heart and you'll be guarding your own.
4: 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Traveling in Corona, 71 southbound, just before the 91, there's a stall that has the right lane blocked. You'll see traffic backed up to about Pine Avenue. And if you're on the 60 eastbound in Chino, just before Central, a stall there is taking up the carpool lane. Traffic stacks up as you approach the 71. And a brush fire in Ontario, 15 northbound, that's right next to the connector to the 10 eastbound. It's along the right shoulder. Watch for looky-loos from the 60. KSGN is now heard in Orange County. Subscription-free on Apple CarPlay and Android Auto from the KSGN app. That's traffic. I'm Pedro Moreno.